0: 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Yo ho.
1: 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And don't you forget it, welcome to the show. 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

buffet. For I'm going to Louisiana for to see my Susiana singing Bally Wally Doodle all the day. Fare thee well, fare thee well, fare thee well, my fairy fay. For I'm going to Louisiana for to see my Susiana.

They got together for an old-time chat. In chapel talk, they whispered this and that about the long ago. The conversation took them way back when a turkey feather was a fountain pen. And your next-door neighbor lived a mile. That's when a sweetheart

0: memories will linger on. If you will listen, you will hear them shout. 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
2: All right. The name of the show is Sports Middle, and I want to thank Dominic Trix, Captain Jack, for engineering tonight and everything like that. My name is Kevin Adante. Gus Lignos and Sam Giovanelli are on assignment, but tonight

0: Vi har vanligt skadat för förra års kåren, så om jag tar ner med en annan band, en energi och sådär. Gerd, Anne Rams. Ja, kom zum letzten Stück.
1: Our computer is picking up a strange signal. Here, sir, you better take a look at it.
2: Thanks. It's impossible. The computer's got it wrong.

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0: He's a renegade of funk.
1: Yeah,
0: he's a renegade of funk. He's a renegade of funk. Wow, wow. He's a renegade of funk. NMC Globe is a renegade of funk.

evolve.

KFJC. Having a good old grand at time here. Had to slap down some of that Saturday Night Fever. We heard a Calypso Breakdown by Ralph McDonald. Good old fun music back then. Part of that closed out the hour with Boss Hogg doing Spanish Fly from Drinkin' Lichin' Lion.

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girl version tonight. So keep it tuned right here to KFJC. And we're going to hear next from Bardo Pond. 89.7, all that good stuff.

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0: see a monkey do. 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

in July. But if we do give him a parole, then he is monitored by his parole officer and a whole host of other people out there.

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He does a great job, so tune him in tonight at 10 p.m. right after Cadillac Margarita. It's Maybelline with you today. And continuing on with some Ramsey Lewis on KFJC.

0: Have you ever seen something so strange like pepper?
1: What do you mean about it? 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
0: 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Just to try so hard. You know about this little thing. It says it, man. Wow, far out, man.
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0: 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What is come over?

0: For more enjoyment.
1: Question I ask every guest, and you take your time on this. What's the best piece of advice you've ever received?
2: This is going to be corny, but I think it's the most powerful thing in the world. 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You know what it is?
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